0: 3-2-9-33 service.
1: Where is it?
0: 229 North Elm Street, Rogers Cafe. 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Unknown direction of travel, the black male in a black hoodie and gray sweatpants by the name of Jerry Smithson.
1: Order.

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Received.

0: 29 Alpha D, did I identify the male when he was this far?
1: Roger. 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He resides at 62 Hotchkiss Place.
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0: Denali. Made contact with the owner. Say he took off. Going to be westbound, North Elm. I'm going to start checking the area first. If I can get 33 over to Hotchkiss.
1: Energy 29 westbound on North Elm, 33 checking Hotchkiss.
2: 33, Roger.

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0: close. 1313 East Main Street, heading south. My car is running a dark silver gray Hyundai Elantra, Missouri Bridge, Alpha 721 Charlie 7. Driving aggressive, brake checking the collar and other vehicles passing on the double yellow. Headed south towards center town.
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0: Roger, good.
1: That's Connecticut, 128-250-242.
0: Proceed.

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1: 10-4.
2: 3-6-8.
1: Go ahead, 3.
2: Can you bring me that key? I'm at CHH in the parking lot.
1: Roger, 2-2-3.

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0: Check the area of 191 Flodden's Avenue. 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
0: Better.

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0: Check the area 215 Hogan Drive. The Troopel called in a NVA and requested a flatbed and stated they would not take the report, then left. Unsure if that vehicle is still there.
1: Roger.

0: Did CC happen to give you any 259s or operator information? I only got one vehicle left on scene. So if you saw me, there was a second.
1: I was told nothing.
0: Wonderful. I have a 259 for you. Bravo Romeo, 86338.

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1: Report him.
0: All right, just you right. 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
1: How long, sir?
0: 79 Torrenford East Street. Contact with Carol. No problem, 911.
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1: You're going.
0: I just confirmed, do they have to come out tonight or just let them know for tomorrow?
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0: Better, thank you.

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Timeout, 2142.

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The odor of propane in the area, 60 Charlie 3. Being 241 Edgewood Drive, odor of propane in the area, 60 Charlie 3. Eiffel Drive across street, 2203.

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0: 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We're all set.
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0: 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I'll take a partial walk. 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
1: Drawing to the fire truck 1107, East Albert Street, the first floor. See water coming from the ceiling. 53 Alpha 6. Being 107 East Albert Street, the first floor. Water coming from the ceiling. 53 Alpha 6. Arthur Street, Marion Avenue, 2317.

0: Yes, sir.
1: Could you close out my call, my earlier call with the three, please?
0: Right.
1: I just so you know, CHH will call when the kid is done for a pickup.
0: Better.

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1: Truck on scene 2322. 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
1: Better?

0: 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I have an issue with the interpreter.
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1: 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Tiffany Sterling, 148 Hawthorne Terrace. Valid no hits.
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1: 2004 Mitsubishi Outlander Gray to Tiffany Sterling, 148 Hawthorne Terrace. No hits.
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0: That is all 3, roger. 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Right.
1: Oops. 7-2, he has a valid 221. 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
0: 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His girlfriend's intoxicated and refusing to leave.
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0: 416 Prospect Street, Apartment 2. Quentin is the complainant. He's calling from out of state for a check on his friend, Alexis, and she suffers from depression. Easily speak every day. However, he hasn't heard from her since the 4th. It's 416 Prospect, Apartment 2.
2: Monitor.

0: Washington, Philadelphia. 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
1: Apartment 2.
0: Roger. 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
1: Brighter. First one's a 2012 Honda Accord Maroon to Kethem Cervasa, 416 Prospect. The second is a 2017 Lexus RX 350 White, Paul Delasco, 416 Prospect Street, Unit 1. And the last plate is a 2018 Lexus NX 300 Silver, Bethany Etsy, 416 Prospect.
0: Roger.

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0: of 3092. NVA, no injuries, vehicle versus a deer. Inferno 950, Turnford West Street. See complaint of Pandora.
1: Roger.

0: I'll send you 92. We just received a second call about that MVA over on 23rd West. The deer appears to still be alive.
1: Roger.

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1: Roger.

0: 311.
1: It was claimed by the party involved in the accident. I'm Chief Officer 203, I'll be clear.
0: Partner?

0: تمام.
1: Hola, Gina Cogan.
0: Thank you, Bobby.
1: Roger.

0: certainly I'll say.
1: Thanks, mate.
0: 801 Farnford West, Hogan Drive.
1: Roger.

0: recently. Surgery. Do you want East Earl Street or Clark Street? Got it.
1: There's something else, right?
0: 317.
1: You don't want East Brown, bro.
0: Sir?
1: 26 LC. Same message.

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1: 2 vehicle MVA, no injuries at Christopher Road at East Main. Partially blocking traffic, it's going to be a 2023 Kia 4K and a Subaru hatchback.
0: Roger.

0: 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Either one, Brightwood.
1: Roger.
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0: I'll see you 59. Problem 911, Torrington High School, number 15 Major, Bessie Drive. It was an open line, we could hear only talking in the background, nothing suspicious, and no contact.
1: All right.

0: LCF 40.
1: He's in.
0: At 202, no injuries, 8 Midgen Avenue. They reported it's unconfirmed at this time, but from what my partner's saying, it's no injuries, no fluids, a lot of FD and 263 and route as precaution. They're going to be in the parking lot next to that property.
1: I mean, 29 can't be the one of us.
0: Right.

towards the fire engine one response. Larry, East Michigan Avenue for the two-car motor vehicle accident unknown situation, 77 Bravo 5. Repeating, East Michigan Avenue for the two-car MVA unknown status, 77 Bravo 5. Cross Street, Church Street, Pearl Street, 847.

0: LC Engine 1 in the area. No vehicles on the roadway.
1: Roger, one vehicle should be in the parking lot of Deep Mission F, and then the other vehicle should be slightly in front of that by a driveway.
0: Great, Steve. It looks very minor. And surrounded vehicles.
1: That's very minor. Officers out.

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1: Dad.
0: 140, Gordon Heights Road. Bravo, Bravo. 547-88. And I'm also

0: 159-935-445.
1: Valid to Patricia, and then Matt. I'm sending you address out of Clearview Avenue in Arlington, negative.

0: at 202, no injuries, area 183 in West Hill Road. 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No fluids.
1: They blocking traffic?
0: I believe they're still going to be on the roadway, instructing.

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0: you respond? 316 Springwood Avenue for the activated residential fire alarm, 52 Bravo 1. Repeating, 316 Springwood Avenue for the activated fire alarm, 52 Bravo 1. Crushing 50th Avenue, Calhoun Street, and then with 3.
1: Roger.

0: 8-9 LC, my AO1's 101, let's go.
1: Roger. LC 35, are you over Bray 1 Calhoun?

0: LCA 35. All right, you're 240, right wing, Calhoun.
1: Negative, it should be open.
0: All right, there.
2: Go ahead. Two things. Staff on scene reporting burnt food and no emergency. And we also do have a road closure on Brightwood Avenue and Jones Street. You'll have to come from the northern end of Brightwood or a different side street.
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0: South City Flight 2.
1: It's just I don't see two-story wood residential building evacuated. It's two. Just kidding.
2: Two-story wood frame residential that is showing evacuated. It's being

0: Sequence 2. Engine 2 confirming burnt food, alarm reset, if it's available.
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Altitude Joint Fire Engine 1, medical respond 180 Washington Avenue, first floor, 56 male, difficulty breathing, concentrating 6 Delta 4. Repeating 180 Washington Ave on the first floor, difficulty breathing 6 Delta 4, crossing Spars, Central Avenue, Culver Street, 930.

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0: 22 engine to respond. Went from street and Feeney Street for the two-car motor vehicle accident. Guys in Bravo 4, repeating, Winthrop Street and Feeney Street, two-car MVA. Unknown entry, heading to Bravo 4. Your time out of 9, 10, 10.
1: 75261.
2: At 202 with unknown injuries, Winthrop and Kenny, we've taken multiple calls while reporting a two-car accident. Blue or gray Hyundai Christian Subaru versus a gray Dodge. They believe someone's holding their head like they're injured. FD and 263 in route.
3: Roger.
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0: 8-3-2-1.
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0: 159-924-317.

0: valid to a Daniel Alvarez address on Pythian Avenue. It's going to be negative hits.
1: Right. I also need to mention this.
2: Number two, good.
1: He's on scene with TPD, two caller minor, all occupants out. Be on investigating.
2: Charger 2, you're on scene with TPD, two car minor, investigating. 1000, all, hurry up.

0: 81-725-567.
1: Pilot 2A, Jeremy Cruz, address out of Waterbury. He's going to be negative.
0: Roger.

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1: Dropping 10-8.

0: 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Yes. For vehicle 1, Bravo Papa 67648. I have vehicle 2. I'm ready. Bravo Romeo 54641.
1: The valid 05 Super Legacy color blue insurance confirmed in real time, registered to a Jeremy Cruz, address out of Waterbury. Negative hits for the vehicle. The second one. Valid 21 Ram Gray. Insurance unconfirmed, registered to a Daniel Alvarez, address out of Pythian Avenue. It's going to be negative hits for that vehicle.

0: Hey. We have one application for vehicle one.
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0: 48, Delta 3.
1: 48.
0: 259, please, just for the address. Bravo Yankee 23385.
1: Three 370 Park Avenue, the second floor.
0: Thank you.

0: 75-3, do we have a ETA on the tail?
1: No, you're welcome. 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
0: Thank you.

0: 69 LC. Can you pull me a search warrant service ticket at 147 Litchfield Street, please?
1: Pardon?

0: Diría así.
1: I'm going to send another one down to your MDT. It's a juvenile matter over the steps. You can read the notes.
0: Roger.

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0: I also have 40. 88.
1: 40, water.
0: 88, 261. 1220, complaint 88 Bergen Street, the second floor. The third party is not involved by the name of Aaron. Reportedly, the property owner concerned for his second floor tenant. The ex showed up and was reportedly having an argument with her and harassing her. White male, khakis and a long sleeve shirt, 30 years old by the name of Ricky. Reportedly left about 15 to 20 minutes ago in a 2-door gold or silver vehicle with a Pennsylvania license plate. No reported weapons.
1: Roger.

0: 4, Utah 3.
1: 3.
0: Another 259, please.
1: Yeah.
0: Charlie Alpha 26166.

お安い年齢で。ペアルで。First name is Juliet, last name Golf Alpha Romeo November Echo Yankee 221-2000.

0: It's going to be valid neighborhoods.
1: Roger. Hello, possible other name and duty.
0: Yeah.
1: I'm not sure if first name is Rick, Richard, or Ricardo. Last name, Echo, Sierra, Charlie, Uniform, Lima, Lima, India, November 6799.
0: I'm just confirming the last name, Echo, Sierra, Charlie, Uniform, Lima, Lincoln, India, November.
1: Roger, that's what I was given, but she was not sure exactly the spelling.
0: Hang a couple, not on file.
1: Right.

0: Or yes, you also check sensitivity for that.
1: We did Earth again one more time.
0: 6799.

0: So far, not on file. 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
1: Roger, can you try Pennsylvania 259? Mike Delta, Bravo 6859.

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He's got an address out of West Haven. It's been expired since June of 25. It doesn't show that he surrendered, though.

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1: 40.
0: Change course unwanted. 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
1: Better.

0: LCS 75. The past traffic complaint occurred near the Cumberland Farms. It's over an hour old. The complainant just wants to speak to you over the phone. I'll put their number in the notes for you.
1: Roger.

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1: Downtown.
2: South End.
0: Yeah, welfare check complaint, 221 Chestnut Avenue. We spoke to Cecile, she's from the VA in the Winsett Health Center. Concerned for a patient they haven't been able to reach and hasn't come to their appointment. It's going to be a white male, 53 years old, by the name of Gregory Stewart. He probably has a long history of medical problems. No reported weapons.
1: Okay.

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0: 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It's going to be negative hits.
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0: Showing it's canceled on our end. It was last on a GMC Envoy. That's Tammy Smith as the RO out of New Britain.
1: Roger. Can you set another unit, my way, please?
0: Roger. I think I cut you off. Try again.
2: Hey, LCD, what's this 240?
0: Frederick and Martin.
2: Roger.

0: 75.
1: Updated, the caller will be 289 with a 1. No issues.
0: All right. LCD 8.
2: Good.
0: If I can just confirm this with you. 5 X-ray, X-ray Golf. 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

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I have the info.

0: Over 88. Does he need you at that location?
1: Roger, we're at the intersection with Barton.
0: Roger. LCD to 75-319.
2: 75-319.
0: 319. 244, party number 167, Junior Lane. Mobile crisis called into us. Concern for an Eden Piacentina, 20-year-old male, reportedly attempted 440 last night with some pills and alcohol. He's still making 440 comments now. He's not reported to be violent, no reported weapons. He doesn't have a history of damaging property. Currently calm and talking to them. White male in their 20s. Gray hoodie.
3: Roger.
2: Three 19 or 6.

0: LCE. Hey. Are you 261, riding extension?
1: Yeah, you're still at 215 Hogan.
0: All right, just right.

0: LC75 and 319. We do have 263 on the stage. Just be advised, they believe he is likely to try to leave if he's made aware that he's being PC'd. They haven't told him yet.
1: Roger.
2: Before you'll see, I'll be clear with the room.
0: All right.

0: Miles, you have 40.
1: All right.
0: Yeah, two things. One, we'll be all set, 289s, and then Sheila Sable on the line for you.
1: I'm just getting up there now, so I'll let you know. And you can send her to voicemail, please. All right.

0: Pero, sí. Pero you can have one of those right here. I make my way to the entryway and look much quicker.
1: Copy, you're doing that with an infraction. Just go to the last part.
0: Make my way to Ginger Lane, that's my sector.
1: I got another one in your sector also. Can you handle that one?
0: Send it.
1: Hit and run that occurred at the Lowe's, 420 Winston Road. Make contact with the employee, Mary Ann. Wants to file a report since they have camera footage, I believe.
0: Forty-three. Got it.

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Hey. In front of the traffic barn on Winthrop, 102, Zulu, Zulu, Papa.

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He's going to be megabits.

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1: All right.
2: LZ. To complain, New Arlington Road in Pine Ridge. There's a red Nissan Altima traveling erratically, brake checking people. Last unit, you left on the 202 headed towards the downtown, 30 minutes old.
0: Oh, so you're calling 80?
2: Negative 08.

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2: 424, and I will be headed to 45 Technology Drive for now.
1: Oh. Roger.

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So that 205 complete, if you beat Tognali off of Clearview.

0: avem voi. For Spring Street, she complained that Candy states that she had telemarketers at her house, has asked them not to continue coming to her house, threatened to come back. Two white males in their 20s, last seen headed towards Milford Street.
1: Roger.

0: 入れやすい。
1: 88.
0: 80, 29, 63.
1: Roger, 80.

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1: Eight zero, healthy.
0: 80.
1: Recently, motor vehicle complaint, New Arlington.

0: of the 758.
1: 75 up, Reese Main.
2: 8 Main.
0: The servants at the bus stop on John Street in Mason called in by Northwest Transit. One of the bus drivers reported a black male, taller on the thin side, at this location, appeared to be intoxicated, being violent. No further descriptions. No weapons reported.
1: Roger, is it active?
0: No longer on scene. Last information received was that that party was still on scene.
1: Roger.
2: Hey, LCM 288, any descriptors on the mail?
0: Tall, thin, black male.
2: Roger, I think I got contact.
0: Roger.
1: 75H, let me know if you need me to step it up.
2: Roger, everything's calm here.
1: Roger.
2: Hey, LCD, did they mention any clothing?
0: Negative.

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0: expired permit for Martin Hare. 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No hits for that party, but he does come back with 3 firearms. I'm not seeing a permit for him.
1: Roger, that one will play.

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1: 75.
0: Disabled motor vehicle, Litchfield and High Street. Going to be a gold green Toyota Camry sitting in the middle of the road with hazards on.
1: Right.

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1: Sorry.
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1: Roger.

0: 75 health city. I'll be out with Bravo Mike 78296 in front of 380. Let's show them I have the info.
1: Roger.

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1: Eight, also me.
0: Eight.
1: Park and walk 360 prospect.

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1: Got it.

0: of 8040. AD Hasig Road for protective order violation called in by Sentinel. Contact was made with the victim. Her name is Danielle. She's located at AD Hasig. States that she is safe. She was dropping off her daughter at the grandmother's house. The offender is a David. He's paying at 169 Hyde.
1: Roger.

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1: 40.
0: Still have any phone calls, Jason?
1: Roger, we do have a phone number for her. 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
0: Roger, please.
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Motor burning, no smoker fire scene, 69 Delta 1. Repeat, 80 Fern Drive, the order burning, 69 Delta 1, crushing 3 Speed Street, Oliver Street, 1443.

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1: Roger.
0: Engine
1: 2.
0: 2 is on.
1: 2, you're going to hydrate Fern and Ryan Terrace. Again, Fern and Ryan Terrace.
0: Receive, thank you.
2: Two six.
3: Wall Street's gonna be back open, regular traffic. East Pearl Street is gonna be eastbound only.
2: Roger.
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2: 290-801. Roger. 33. 290-801. Roger.

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0: LCD 80. Vandalism complaint at 57 East Main Street. Maybe at the Northwest Community Building, past 10. Matt.
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0: Motor vehicle complaint, Litchfield and High Street. About 20 minutes old at this time. Caller reports a black motorcycle with a male operator. Caught him off and was brake checking him. It does come back to a Harley Davidson, color black. RO comes back to High Street.
1: Hey, Roger.

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0: 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I think you got me in the wrong ticket, though.
1: Roger. We removed you from the other case. We have you on the Litchfield High.
0: Roger, I'm showing church.
2: Yeah, we're not able to fix it otherwise on our end. It's already fixed on our side.
0: Roger.

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1: What was the American high I came back to?
2: One 8 4.
0: Roger, if you can plug in for me. Spike's not the residence or the area. I'll be clear of the one.
2: Right.

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1: Main.
0: Mom's information is in the cat notes for you now. She's going to have those videos available. And LCD 59 is requesting a call after you've completed contact.

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1: 3.
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0: 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Is there an apartment number?
1: 2 Delta. Apartment 2 Delta.
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0: 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Roger.
1: Two nine,
0: Alpha. 29.
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0: Missing person report over at Litchfield Woods, 255 Robert Street. See staff member Letitia at the front desk to report. Patient Victor Martinez left the facility yesterday and has not returned.
1: Roger.

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1: Right.
2: Three LCD.
0: Three.
2: 29.
3: 29, 29.
0: Roger.

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1: Say it again.
0: 39 Canal Street.
1: Anywhere.
0: Movie 291-801, we'll be heading to Winsted. I believe it will be in the area of Halliburton and Ben. Car 24.
1: Roger.
0: 0%.

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0: Clear from the other one.
1: Roger.

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1: Three, 21st Street.
0: Customs disturbance at 124 Robert Street. He complained to Christians. States that he has solicitors on the scene. Going to be two white males, approximately between the ages of 25 and 30 years old. Last seen walking towards Lynn Heights Road. According to the complainant, they got into an argument when they were asked to leave the property.
1: Roger.

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1: Sure.

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2: Seven, I know, speak. Myself and 5-6 will be.
1: 3-4-6.

0: Ahora, 30, 34, 7. 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Can we go ahead?
1: 650 Charles, Bravo Golf, 39094.

0: 828.
1: Here. Puffy D33, that's coming back valid on Toyota Camry. Insurance confirms in real time, the RO is 80. Rich, he's coming back out of Windsor. No hits.

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1: Hey, Church.
2: Very, very, Charles.
0: 1220 at 22 Clan Street, first floor. Your complaint is Melanie states that her mother is on scene arguing with her, telling her to get out of the home. And that's going to be 22 Clan Street on the first floor. No weapons.
1: Roger.
2: Roger.

0: 8:28.
1: Patrick?
2: I'm sorry for opening.
1: Okay, hey.
2: I'll take 263 calls for PC.
1: Carter? Shot confirmed is going to be a 16-year-old male.
2: Roger.

0: to valid 06 after MDX, color black, insurance confirmed in real time, registered to a Christian Gonzalez after that address. Negative hits.
1: You're not ready.

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0: Last name is going to be Fontanez, Foxtrot, Oscar, November, Tango, Alpha, November, Echo, Zulu. First name, Angel, common spelling, 12-12-2005.

0: send it out for Angel Fontanus, comes back out of New Britain. 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
1: All right, for a second one.
0: Roger.
1: Last name is Collar, Charlie Oscar, Lima Lima Alpha Romeo. First name is Peter, Sierra Lima Alpha Tango Echo Romeo. 212, 2000. I'm sorry, 225, 2008.

0: Eric?
1: Passage 34. 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
0: Roger.
1: B3, this can be a valid op for Slater. He comes back out of landfill. 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
1: Roger.
0: Hey, LCD 221.
1: Hold it.

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2: Dirk Barrington 1, front of 15 South Main Street, 68-year-old male chest pain, Scotch, breathing 10 Delta 4. Being in front of 15 South Main Street, with a 62-year-old male chest pain, 10 Delta 4. Cross streets of Litchfield Street, Copley, stand by at 71.

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1: Good.
0: One vehicle MVA at East Pearl and Municipal Drive. Your caller is going to be Kevin. He's going to be in a gray BMW X1. It's going to be an SUV with CC Reg Bravo Yankee 22673. Facebook said while he was driving, he accidentally struck the side of a post. No injuries.
1: Roger.
2: Bell City Engine 1 responding. 1's responding, 1713.

0: And then you got four-wheeler group.
1: Roger, thank you. Three, you can show me out with 2-9.
0: 3-3.

0: Student LCD with a pole number. Looks like 589. Missing some of the aluminum letters or numbers.
1: Roger.
0: Just superficial damage to the wood. 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
1: Roger. 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What type of pole is this?
0: It's a utility pole right at the bottom of middle school drive.
1: But only will notify. 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
0: 120 Water Street, apartment 311. Be making contact with Patrick. Reports another tenant from the building assaulted him. Parties are currently separated. He's been advised to stay inside his unit until officer calls.

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1: hey, puppy callers, 221 in the cat for you. ID card only, no hits.
0: Alright.

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Difficulty breathing. He's got just breathing 6 Delta 2. 45 Chestnut Ave. 45-year-old male. Difficulty breathing. 6 Delta 1. Christian Palin Ave. Central Ave. 1748.

0: Two Nelson. And transport, and I'll be clear for you with a written warning.
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0: With Ricardo, arrived at that location, attempt to see his children that reside there. No one's answering the door, but the vehicle is there. He's concerned, requesting assistance.
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0: 16.
1: You check for history for any relative incidents involving this party.
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1: Yeah, Ryder.
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0: 6803, can you see if there's a Tyler associated with apartment 306 in this location?
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0: Sending group 675 Main Street, Planet Fitness, made contact with Charles Breezy, reporting theft of property from his locker.
1: Two nine, roger.

3LCD. 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
1: Roger, 34 LCD 246.
2: And?
1: Hi, 38 prospect with Connecticut Bravo uniform 32939.

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1: Roger. And 34, just be advised, did just receive a call from Haley in regards to your 212 from earlier.

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Parked the fire engine 123-61 South Main, Southside Cafe. 65-year-old male for possible stroke. He's conscious for 28 Charlie 1. 361 South Main Cafe. 65-year-old male for possible stroke. 28 Charlie 1. Christian Sir Linden and Meadow Streets. 1927.

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1: 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LCD out contact.
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0: You check 112 South Main Street to be a follow-up to your earlier missing party out of Litchfield Woods. Nursing supervisor reporting they believe he's at the urgent care at this location. 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
1: Roger, reporting you still on scene?
0: Uncertain, but they believe so.

0: 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Two, three. 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

0: 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Insurance unconfirmed to Carlos Ramos out of full Chestnut Ave. Negative hits on the vehicle.
1: Right.
0: Right.
2: Was the caller an employee?
0: Nursing supervisor.

Penalty. Of 246 on Kennedy. It's going to be an e-bike right in front of Oliver Park. Another one just took off on me, but I have one here.

0: 3 LCD. That number was good, and just put me on a follow-up at Mobile Crisis on Winstead Road. I don't have a case number right now for you. I'm sorry.
1: No problem.
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